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0: So, what did you miss if you missed the Wise Man in the Morning on Big 98.1?
1: Trudy Kush of Selden knew the name of that tune. Forever Young, Rod Stewart, won play tickets and got qualified for Guns N' Roses tickets. You can, too, in the morning, 8:30, if you can name that tune. You get the impossible trivia question. You got a house, 25% chance you got one of these. What's one of these? A deck. Friend Gambino from Sound Beach knew it. Congratulations. Spider-Man, $355 million. Over the weekend, best food at a state fair, corn dog, right? And make sure you get qualified for Journey tickets. You want to win free Journey tickets? Just like, comment, and share the Journey page up on the Big Hits 91 Instagram page. Have a great day. Wise Man out.

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0: This is Big 98.1 with more of Long Island's greatest hits just a couple minutes away. So, what did you miss if you missed the wise man in the morning on Big 98.1?
1: Trudy Kush of Selden knew the name of that tune for every young Rod Stewart. Won play tickets and got qualified for Guns N' Roses tickets. You can too in the morning, 8:30, if you can name that tune. You get the impossible trivia question. You got a house, 25% chance you got one of these. What's one of these? A deck. Friend Gambino from Sound Beach knew it. Congratulations. Spider-Man, $355 million over the weekend. Best food at a state fair, corn dog, right? And make sure you get qualified for Journey tickets. You want to win free Journey tickets? Just like, comment, and share the Journey page up on the Big Hits 91 Instagram page. Have a great day. Wise Man out.

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0: Love Long Island's greatest hits? We've got plenty of them to play for you next on Big 98.1. So, what did you miss if you missed the Wise Man in the Morning on Big 98.1?
1: Trudy Kush of Selden knew the name of that tune. Forever Young, Rod Stewart, won play tickets and got qualified for Guns N' Roses tickets. You can, too, in the morning, 8:30, if you can name that tune. You get the impossible trivia question. You got a house, 25% chance you got one of these. What's one of these? A deck. Friend Gambino from Sound Beach knew it. Congratulations. Spider-Man, $355 million over the weekend. Best food at a state fair, corn dog, right? And make sure you get qualified for Journey tickets. You want to win free Journey tickets? Just like, comment, and share the Journey page up on the Big Hits 981 Instagram page. Have a great day. Wise Man out.

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1: Big Daddy Ed's got tickets to go see Guns N' Roses, MetLife Stadium, Wednesday, August 12th. 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
2: Trudy Kush of Selden knew the name of that tune. Forever Young, Rod Stewart, won play tickets and got qualified for Guns N' Roses tickets. You can too in the morning, 8:30, if you can name that tune. You get the impossible trivia question. You got a house, 25% chance you got one of these. What's one of these? A deck. Friend Gambino from Sound Beach knew it. Congratulations. Spider-Man, $355 million over the weekend. Best food at a state fair, corn dog, right? And make sure you get qualified for Journey tickets. You want to win free Journey tickets? Just like, comment, and share the Journey page up on the Big Hits 91 Instagram page. Have a great day. Wise Man out.

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0: So, what did you miss if you missed the wise man in the morning on Big 98.1?
1: Trudy Kush of Selden knew the name of that tune. Forever Young, Rod Stewart, won play tickets and got qualified for Guns N' Roses tickets. You can, too, in the morning, 8:30, if you can name that tune. You get the impossible trivia question. You got a house, 25% chance you got one of these. What's one of these? A deck. Friend Gambino from Sound Beach knew it. Congratulations. Spider-Man, $355 million over the weekend. Best food at a state fair, corn dog, right? And make sure you get qualified for Journey tickets. You want to win free Journey tickets? Just like, comment, and share the Journey page up on the Big Hits 91 Instagram page. Have a great day. Wise Man out.

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0: So, what did you miss if you missed the Wise Man in the Morning on Big 98.1?
1: Trudy Kush of Selden knew the name of that tune. Forever Young, Rod Stewart, won play tickets and got qualified for Guns N' Roses tickets. You can, too, in the morning, 8:30, if you can name that tune. You get the impossible trivia question, you got a house, 25% chance you got one of these. What's one of these? A deck. Friend Gambino from Sound Beach knew it. Congratulations. Spider-Man, $355 million. Over the weekend, best food at a state fair, corn dog, right? And make sure you get qualified for Journey tickets. You want to win free Journey tickets? Just like, comment, and share the Journey page up on the Big Hits 91 Instagram page. Have a great day. Wise Man out.

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0: 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We've got plenty of them to play for you next on Big 98.1.
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1: Trudy Kush of Selden knew the name of that tune. Forever Young, Rod Stewart, won play tickets and got qualified for Guns N' Roses tickets. You can, too, in the morning, 8:30, if you can name that tune. You get the impossible trivia question. You got a house, 25% chance you got one of these. What's one of these? A deck. Friend Gambino from Sound Beach knew it. Congratulations. Spider-Man, $355 million. Over the weekend, best food at a state fair, corn dog, right? And make sure you get qualified for Journey tickets. You want to win free Journey tickets? Just like, comment, and share the Journey page up on the Big Hits 91 Instagram page. Have a great day. Wise Man out.

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1: Trudy Kush of Selden knew the name of that tune. Forever Young, Rod Stewart, won play tickets and got qualified for Guns N' Roses tickets. You can, too, in the morning, 8:30, if you can name that tune. You get the impossible trivia question. You got a house, 25% chance you got one. One of these. What's one of these? A deck. Friend Gambino from Sound Beach knew it. Congratulations. Spider-Man, $355 million over the weekend. Best food at a state fair, corn dog, right? And make sure you get qualified for Journey tickets. You want to win free Journey tickets? Just like, comment, and share the Journey page up on the Big Hits 981 Instagram page. Have a great day. Wise Man out.

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1: Big Daddy Ed's got tickets to go see Guns N' Roses, MetLife Stadium, Wednesday, August 12th. 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
0: So, what did you miss if you missed the Wise Man in the Morning on Big 98.1?
1: Trudy Kush of Selden knew the name of that tune. Forever Young, Rod Stewart, won play tickets and got qualified for Guns N' Roses tickets. You can, too, in the morning, 8:30, if you can name that tune. You get the impossible trivia question, you got a house, 25% chance you got one of these. What's one of these? A deck. Fran Gambino from Sound Beach knew it. Congratulations. Spider-Man, $355 million over the weekend. Best food at a state fair, corn dog, right? And make sure you get qualified for Journey tickets. You want to win free Journey tickets? Just like, comment, and share the Journey page up on the Big Hits 91 Instagram page. Have a great day. Wise Man out.

0: Baila tu cuerpo, alegría, Macarena, que tu cuerpo es para dar la alegría y cosas buenas. 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

0: This is Big 98.1 with more of Long Island's greatest hits just a couple of minutes away. We all agree there's nothing like the weekend. 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
2: Trudy Kush of Selden knew the name of that tune. Forever Young, Rod Stewart, won play tickets and got qualified for Guns N' Roses tickets. You can, too, in the morning, 8:30, if you can name that tune. You get the impossible trivia question. You got a house, 25% chance you got one of these. What's one of these? A deck. Friend Gambino from Sound Beach knew it. Congratulations. Spider-Man, $355 million over the weekend. Best food at a state fair, corn dog, right? And make sure you get qualified for Journey tickets. You want to win free Journey tickets? Just like, comment, and share the Journey page up on the Big Hits 91 Instagram page. Have a great day. Wise Man out.

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Well, we've got plenty of them to play for you next on Big Hits 98.1. 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
2: News. I'm Ted Linder. Thousands of people in Washington are evacuating as crews struggle to contain the wildfires inching closer to their communities.
3: 70,000 people in and around Spokane, Washington are out of their homes as wildfires destroy hundreds of structures in a 12.5 square mile area. Officials announcing that over 700 structures have been destroyed.
2: That's Fox's Sarah Allegra. President Trump continues to warn Iran, announces this is their last chance. Negotiations are underway between the U.S. and Tehran as the Pentagon pauses strikes.
4: President Trump says he called off another round of airstrikes against Iran last night after Arab leaders called him and requested he do so. President Trump says the blockade of Iranian ports will remain and will not be lifted.
2: Fox's Lucas Tomlinson. A no winner in Monday night's Powerball jackpot means the jackpot jumps to at least $786 million for Wednesday night, the largest jackpot so far this year. 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
5: It's the wise man's grandson, Cooper, with his salute to America.
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0: Big Hits, 98.1 and 104.9, Long Island's only classic hit station, Marino for the Wise Man. It's a Tuesday morning hour, fourth day of the month of August already, 2026. They are police. You are who you are, and we are who we are. Big Hits, 98.1. It is 6:16. Morning to you, Dix Hills, Oakdale, Medford, Shelton, Connecticut. Yankees getting clobbered by the Cardinals, 13-7 at the stadium last night. The Mets dealt away a whole bunch of guys at baseball's trading deadline. Hey, at least they honored that 1986, 40 years ago, championship team this past weekend, right? If you're in your automobile, SUV, whatever you happen to drive, and you are heading east on Sunrise Highway, getting out of Hampton Bays, across the Shinnecock Canal, into Southampton. If you are wondering if it's already backed up there, the answer is yes.
1: It's time for the Wise Man. 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So far, it's time for Mornings with the Wise Man, Buffy, nine grandkids, and the best songs on your radio here on the island. 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
1: Big Daddy Ed's got tickets to go see Guns N' Roses, MetLife Stadium, Wednesday, August 12th. 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
3: 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We'll see some sun today and tomorrow, maybe a shower tomorrow. 84 both days, 66 tonight, 64 now in St. James and
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4: 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What?

0: time, I would say he's whistling in the dark, but he's whistling in the daylight. Regardless, it's Sugar Ray here at Big Hits 98.1. On a Tuesday morning, Marino for the wise man. It is 6:30, morning to you. Hey, you know, the average Hampton's home price now, $4.5 million, up 34% from a year ago. South Fork, now more expensive than ever. More than half of all homes sold last quarter across Long Island raked in more than the original asking price. What can I get for mine? Making me think, huh? Now I'm staying where I are. Yeah, where I are happens to be right here on where you are, Long Island. Hey, hour away, coming up 7:30, it's Impossible Trivia. We got Theater 3, Port Jefferson Station. 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
1: Ladies and gentlemen, boys and girls, here it comes. It's time for the Wise Man's Side of the News.
0: All right, Marino doing the honors this morning, letting you know, for the Wise Man, that the 100th anniversary of Babe Ruth's historic catch of a baseball thrown from an airplane 300 feet above was honored with a commemorative plaque at Mitchell Field in Uniondale. A Nassau County Police Department helicopter also did a flyover with attendees getting to watch a clip of the Bambino's legendary grab from the sky above in 1926. Did that hurt? What do you think? Ball dropping 300 feet above right into the glove of Babe Ruth? He had to feel that, I would think, right? Although maybe a 102-mile-per-hour fastball might hurt a little more. I don't know. I wouldn't want to try either. And also, too, we got for you for the second time in less than a year, Metro North Railroad has slammed New Haven line riders in Connecticut. Morning, New Haven. Morning, Connecticut. With another 5% fare increase. Fares were jacked up a year ago in September, too. Nutmeg State Transportation officials say the money. Where does it go, you ask, right? Well, the answer is they say it's needed to close an $11 million funding gap for rail operations, along with helping to avoid service cuts, too.
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0: 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Journey post to qualify for Journey Nassau Coliseum November 7th tickets. Well, today we walk on partial sunshine, tomorrow too, 84 both days, 66 tonight, maybe a shower tomorrow. Now it's 64 in Deer Park and in Smithtown, it's 62 in Matatuck.
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0: 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All right, tonight is the night. Suffolk County Police 6th Precinct, National Night Out. 5:30 to 8 p.m. in Center Reach at the Pool Complex, 286 Hawkins Road. 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Oh, yeah, so much music they're going to have. You can swim, too. 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Some 6th Precinct officers. 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National Night Out tonight, 5:30 until 8, over at the Pool Complex in Center Reach, 286 Hawkins Road, Suffolk County, 6th Precinct, celebrating summer 2026 with you. For more information, call 631-451-6647. 631-451-6647. Say you heard about it right here from us at Big Hits 98.1. Yeah, it is indeed the summer of celebration, the summer of 2026 here at Big Hits 98 at 652.
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0: Go do it right now. What should you do? You should text the keyword Maggio, M-A-G-G-I-O, to 631-676-4200. Qualified to see that Joe Cocker tribute show, Mad Dogs, Bolton Center and Bayshore. Some sun today and tomorrow, 84 both days. Maybe a shower tomorrow, 66 tonight. Now it's 64 in Amityville and in Center Reach. It's 62 degrees in Sag Harbor.
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0: Buzzing around this morning, we offer for you, how about this? NSYNC's Lance Bass and Joey Fatone will host Cocktail Wars. 10-episode series debuts on E! August 18th. What is it?

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9: News. I'm Sue Guzman. An arrest made in one of the devastating wildfires near Spokane, Washington. Spokane County Sheriff Spokesman John Noel on the arson arrest of 37-year-old Aaron Farinacci.
10: We believe it was matches or a lighter when he was detained in the early stages of the fire. He was found in to be in possession of some waterproof matches and a butane lighter.
9: Being held in $1 million bond. President Trump lashing out at the top prosecutor in D.C. over her decision to drop charges against an accused reflecting pool vandal.
11: And I was disappointed with Jeanine Pirro, really disappointed with Jeanine Pirro. She folded like an umbrella.
9: When asked yesterday, the president would not say whether or not he plans to fire his longtime ally. America's listening to Fox News.
12: Mm-hmm. It's time for the Wise Man. Originally from Dumpwater, Florida, with wife Buffy as healthcare proxy and spiritual advisor, all nine grandkids. Hang on, I can do this. Louie, Little Lulu, Madeline, Molly, Kay, Mikey, the Tomato Kid, Matthew, the Wiffle Ball Kid, Dr. Johnny, girlfriend Liz, and granddaughter Emma, plus new baby.

0: grandson Cooper. So far, it's time for Mornings with the Wise Man, Buffy, 9 grandkids, and the best songs on your radio here on the island. Mornings 6 to 10.
1: Sheila E. with Prince, Hall and Oates. How about Christina Aguilera this hour, too?

0: Good morning. This is Elaina Legger.
1: And I'm Marguerite Connor.
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0: And you're waking up with the wise man.

So text the keyword ROSES, R-O-S-E-S, right now to 631-676-4200. Qualify for a chance to go see Guns N' Roses August 12th, MetLife Stadium. Hey, that's next week over in East Rutherford. Hey, today and tomorrow, got some sunshine, maybe a shower tomorrow, 84 both days, 66 tonight, 66 now in Lindenhurst and in Miller Place. It's 64 in Shirley.

0: Big Hits, 98.1 and 104.9, Long Island's only classic hit station. It is 7:15 on a Tuesday morning. Marino for the Wise Man, new book tonight, The Music Seems So Loud. Lyrics taken right out of Careless Whisper, takes a look at George Michael's life and legacy. I'll say it again. I've said it before.
1: This is Harold Seligman of Long Tuminello. We're lawyers here in Long Island, based in Bayshore, New York, and I'm waking up with the Wise Man.
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0: And what I've said before is that George Michael, just one of my all-time favorites, I think he'd have been in the history books as one of the all-time greats. Probably is, had he lived longer, passed away a decade ago in 2016 now. And Wham's documentary, 10 Days in China, is out now, too, by the way. Morning to you in Babylon, Brentwood Ridge, in West Haven, Connecticut. Well, we had baseball last night. We had the Yankees getting clobbered by the Cardinals, 13-7, at Yankee Stadium after the baseball trade deadline came to an end. And by the deadline, the Mets shipped out 5 major leaguers yesterday. What does that hold for the remainder of the not-so-amazing season? We shall see. All right, how about this? Olympic gold medal swimmer Katie Ledecky. She is the niece of Islanders owner John Ledecky, now the first ever professional female athlete to receive an honorary doctorate from New Haven's Yale University. Hey, Katie, congrats to you.
3: Hey, Wise Man, something tells me you're into something good. So go ahead, make it good.
0: And Marino for the Wise Man, letting you know that Nassau County twins John and Joseph Gomes recently accomplished what no other siblings at Chaminade High in Mineola have ever done. John's cumulative four-year 99.42 grade point average earned him the coveted valedictorian honors at graduation. Brother Joseph, how about this, the salutatorian, he was less than half a percentage point behind his brother. The Hewlett-raised pair now heading to their father's alma mater up in Rhode Island, Ivy League school, Brown University. John Gomes hoping to pursue a career in government or law. Joseph Gomes would like to become an environmental engineer. Congrats, Gomes brothers. Best of luck to you.
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0: Marino for the Wise Man. Letting you know that our 44th president, Barack Obama, is 65 today. The Duchess of Sussex, Meghan Markle, is 45. Jones Beach, 97 years old today. It opened on this date in 1929. And Satchmo Louis Armstrong was born on this date in 1901. Happy birthday to you if you celebrate today, too.
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0: Big Hits, 98.1, America, 250, Top 50, Artist of the Week, Rod Stewart. 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We got partial sunshine today and tomorrow, 84 both days, maybe a shower tomorrow, 66 tonight, 66 now across the board in Elwood, Ronkonkoma, and on the North Fork in Aquabog, too.
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0: Big Hits 98.1 and 104.9 Long Island's greatest hits. Marino rolling around like Jimothy here for the Wise Man this morning. Wise Man back tomorrow, 6 a.m. Yeah, check out that social media sensation, Raccoon Jimothy, on our Big Hits, 981 Instagram, and Facebook, too, rolling down the freeway called Sunrise Highway, heading east out of Hampton Bays into Southampton, across the Shinnecock Canal.
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0: And as you head across that Shinnecock Canal, it's pretty slow. And it's slow heading eastbound Montauk Highway out of Southampton into Watermill, too. Beach.com ranks Trunk Bay in the Virgin Islands, number one worldwide overall now. Top beach overall worldwide. Puerto Rico's Flamenco Beach plus Sandy Point National Wildlife Refuge on the Virgin Islands, too, in St. Croix, the other U.S. top 10 entries as well. But I think around here, we'd all agree that every beach on Long Island is number one. Matter of fact, tell us your favorite Long Island beaches on our social media, Instagram and Facebook, Big Hits 981, Instagram and Facebook, too. About an hour from now, it is Name That Tune, qualify to see Guns N' Roses, MetLife Stadium, also win Gateway Playhouse Bellport tickets, too. Next up, it is Impossible Trivia featuring Theater 3. 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
0: Like, comment, share our Big Hits 981 Instagram journey post. If you do, you qualify for Journey Nassau Coliseum November 7th tickets. Go do that right now. After we play Impossible Trivia, seconds away, partial sunshine today and tomorrow, 84 both days. Maybe a shower tomorrow, 66 tonight. Now it's 66 in Bohemia and Wisconsin, 64 in Farmingville. 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
0: We ask you this morning as we continue our America 250 celebration here all year long at Big 98, in which Pennsylvania city is Independence Hall located? Independence Hall, the place where the Declaration of Independence and U.S. Constitution both were debated and adopted by our founding fathers. Name the Pennsylvania city where Independence Hall is located, the place where our founding fathers both debated and adopted our U.S. Constitution and a Declaration of Independence. First correct call, 631-676-4200. It's in the Northeast, on the Eastern Seaboard. Yeah, the city is a big sports rivalry of New York City and our area, too. 631-676-4200. You win two tickets, too. How about this? Beatlemania. 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

This past Saturday, August 1st, marked 45 years since MTV was launched. August 1st, 1981 at 12:01 a.m. Well, today and tomorrow, Mother Nature launches some sunshine for us. 84 both days, maybe a shower tomorrow. 66 tonight, 66 now in Melville, in Rocky Point, and in Manorville, too.

0: 104.9, Long Island's only classic hit station. It's 7:50, 10 before 8 a.m. on this Tuesday morning, the fourth day of August of 2026. There's a group from Norway. Aha! Take on me here at Big Hits 98.1. Our Big Hits Fun Office of the Week happens to be Bay Harbor Insurance of Patchogue. Kathy and her team there. Yeah, they love Elton John and Queen, among others. Everything we play here at Big 98. Wise Man brings Glen Wayne Bakery of Bohemia Donuts, best donuts on Long Island, along with some other, lots of other really good, cool stuff down to the office this Friday, 10:30 a.m., like he does every Friday for our weekly winners, dressed in all American, America 250, red, white, and blue. He'll have the beanie on, too. How do you get in on the fun, get your office to win? 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It's a matter of the chicken and the egg, I guess. What came first? Well, what comes first here is you sign up your office right now, if you have not done so as of yet, online on our website at bighits981.com. And best of luck to you.
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4: And I'm waking up with the wise man.
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7: Hey, it's Jerry Battaglia from Shirley, New York. And I'm waking up with the wise man, and the answer is Philadelphia.
0: Yeah, thank you, Jerry. Jerry Battaglia from Shirley. He is self-employed in the automobile business, and he knows that Philadelphia is the city in Pennsylvania where Independence Hall is located, where our founding fathers debated and adopted the Declaration of Independence and...
8: Oh, yes!
0: The U.S. Constitution, too. Did it all in the same place, Jerry. Our congratulations to you. You win a pair of tickets to go see Beatlemania Saturday, August 15th. Theater 3, Port Jefferson, part of Theater 3, Summer 2026 concert series. 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Theater 3, Port Jefferson. It's Broadway on Main Street. Your chance to win those Beatlemania tickets tomorrow, Thursday and Friday, right here with the wise man, 7:30 a.m., when you play Impossible Trivia with him. All right, play Impossible Trivia right here tomorrow, the rest of the week, and then at 8:30 this morning, the rest of the week, play Name That Tune at 8:30, qualify for a chance to go see Guns N' Roses over at MetLife Stadium, East Rutherford in New Jersey next week. Best of luck to you. And also when we play Name That Tune this morning and throughout the week right here, you can score some tickets to Gateway Playhouse in Bellport, too.
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0: 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Tomorrow, too, partly sunny, maybe a shower.

0: 631-670-6200 and qualify for a free pair of tickets. 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
14: Fox News, I'm CJ Papa. Most of the polls open soon for in-person voting in the Michigan primary.
15: The highly watched race between Abdul El-Sayed and Representative Haley Stevens pits an establishment Democrat against a progressive challenger. Syed wants Medicare for all. He's also been more outspoken on Gaza. Stevens, however, is the more moderate of the two.
14: Fox's Alex Hogan in D.C. Four other states are also holding primaries today. Iran's military is not getting the message of diplomacy from President Trump.
16: The IRGC is continuing attacks in the Gulf. Overnight, at least one cargo ship was hit with an unknown projectile, according to Maritime.

0: vibe tracking groups. This was near the Strait of Hormuz.
1: 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Denver set a new daily high temperature record of 102 degrees on Monday, snapping a 148-year-old record. 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
2: It's time for the Wise Men. 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Louie, Little Lulu, Madeline, Molly, Kay, Mikey, the Tomato Kid, Matthew, the Wiffle Ball Kid, Dr. Johnny, girlfriend Liz, and granddaughter Emma, plus new baby grandson Cooper. 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

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Makes you a member of All Those in the Mix. You qualify for a chance to go see Guns N' Roses next week at MetLife Stadium, East Rutherford, New Jersey. Some sun today and tomorrow. Maybe a shower tomorrow, 84 both days, 66 tonight, 70 now in Commack and Lake Grove, 68 in Brookhaven, Hamlet. Morning to you. 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
0: 817 Marino for the wise man. Morning to you, Great River, East Shoreham, Remsenburg, and you too, Wallingford, Connecticut. Well, the baseball trading deadline came and went. The Mets shipped out 5 players yesterday. The Yankees getting outfielder Heliot Ramos from the Giants, but the Yankees getting clobbered by the Cardinals at the stadium 13-7 last night. Meanwhile, how about this? Islander star, Smithtown native Kyle Palmieri's KP21 Foundation hosting the, how about this, the Children Festival's dozen military families for a free street ball clinic. Northwell Health is the place, Northwell Health Center in East Meadow. That's tomorrow from 5 to 7 p.m. The Islanders and Kyle Palmieri doing what they can for our community.
3: Ladies and gentlemen, boys and girls, here it comes. It's time for the wise man's side of the news.
0: Marino for the wise man, letting you know, well, it's shark season out there on Long Island waters, right? Unfortunately, a new Discovery Channel Shark Week episode tracks a 12-foot man-eating Mako shark off Montauk. It's dubbed Sharkzilla for its exceptional speed plus deadly hunting skills. Sharkzilla even sank its teeth into a humpback whale, a gray seal, and a 400-pound tuna, too. The question now is, has decades-old nuclear waste produced genetically mutated super sharks off the waters of Long Island? Well, although tracking testing results indicate that is not the case for Sharkzilla, at least. We also have a young great white shark named Percy. He was tagged for tracking purposes off Nova Scotia a year ago in July of 2025. Percy just pinged near Fire Island's Ocean Beach, but he is thought now to be heading back to the cooler waters further north of Long Island and maybe even back to Canada, too.
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0: Area roadways, yes, the usual eastbound Sunrise Highway getting out of Hampton Bays across the Shinnecock Canal into Southampton and getting out of Southampton, eastbound Montauk Highway into Watermill. You are jammed. Southbound Nichols Road got an accident approaching Sunrise Highway, westbound LIE. You are slow in pockets from Route 112, exit 64 to Route 231, Deer Park Avenue, exit 51. It'll take you a little bit to make that trek. Go slow, you'll get there. LIRR on or close.
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0: Name that tune just ahead. 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America, 250 top 50 artists this week here at Big 98. 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Partial sunshine today and tomorrow, maybe a shower tomorrow, 84 both days, 66 tonight. Now it's 70 across the board in Patchogue and Middle Island and out there on the North Fork in Greenport, too.
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0: Yeah, we only want to be with you right here at Long Island's Greatest Hits. 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Approaching 8:30, there is Hootie and the Blowfish. Marino for the Wise Man. He's back here tomorrow, 6 to 10 a.m. with you. Next up, we got Name That Tune. Qualify to go see Guns N' Roses at MetLife Stadium. 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Like, comment, and share our Big Hits 981 Instagram Journey post. 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
0: How about some partial sunshine today and tomorrow? Maybe a shower tomorrow. High both days, 84, 66 tonight. And right now we check in at 70 degrees in Greenlawn and in Terryville. It's 68 degrees at the moment. Good morning to you in Upton.
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0: Frank, it's Sunrise Transmission, Islip Terrace, New York, and we're with Waking Up with the Wise Man.
1: Wait a minute. Frank who?
0: Profeta. Who else?
1: Wait a second. You're somebody important here, aren't you?
0: Yeah. I'm the owner.
2: The boss.
1: And you listen to the Wise Man every morning?
0: Yes, I do. My wife turns it on every morning, and we both listen to it. The Wise

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Qualify to go see Mad Dog's Joe Cocker tribute show, Fulton Center in Bayshore. We got some sunshine today and tomorrow. Maybe a shower tomorrow, 84 both days, 66 tonight. Now it's 70 across the board in Islip and Issaquog and in Riverhead, too.

0: All right, I ask you, can you move like Jagger? Maybe you should put a video together and upload it to our Big Hits 981 Instagram and Facebook social media. Now, that's an idea, huh? Christina Aguilera, Maroon 5, moving like Jagger. No doubt about that here on this Tuesday morning, our fourth day of the month of August of 2026. Marino for the wise man. He's back here tomorrow at 6 a.m. on Monday on Wall Street. Dow up almost 700 points for a record close. NASDAQ up 111 and the S&P jumped up about 540 points. Dow futures up this morning and today's action on Wall Street beginning next hour. Spider-Man brand new day earning $360 million. At the domestic box office, the numbers are in, and it's opening weekend, besting the record previously set by Avengers Endgame. It is 8:52.
1: Hi, I'm Deb Morrell, and I work at Theater 3 in Port Jefferson, New York, and I'm waking up with the wise man.
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3: 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How do we get these tickets, Tommy, at Ticket Time? Now you got a friend in the Ticket Biz, 516-588-TIXX. 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
2: Make it
4: Hi, my name is Debbie B. Simone. The answer is Rod Stewart. They think I'm sexy, and I live in Santa Mauritius, and I work at Connection in Manorville, New York.
0: Why, we thank you, Debbie D. Simone. Yeah, Debbie knows it is Rod Stewart. Do you think I'm sexy? Our name that tune this morning. Debbie, our congratulations to you. And she works over at Connection in Manorville. She's an accountant there. Connection Management Services, an organization for nonprofits. Debbie, have a great day at work. Enjoy. And you win for yourself, Debbie. Well, first of all, you get tickets to go see, how about this, great show, Tony Award-winning musical,

0: right here, 8:30 in the morning, when you play Name That Tune with him, Christy Constantino of Middle Island, our Rod Stewart Grand Prize winner. Christy in the house for Rod Jones Beach Show this past Friday night, courtesy of course, our good friend Tommy at Ticket Time. Rod also wowed the crowd at a Southampton Mansion benefit several days ago for Stephen Van Zandt's Teach Rock charity, too. They said he was, moving like Jagger.
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0: Buzzing around this morning, Marino for the Wise Man, letting you know that Apple TV's Emmy-winning comedy, Ted Lasso, Season 4, premieres tomorrow, August 5th, featuring the title character portrayed by Jason Sudeikis, returning to Richmond to coach a second division British Premier League women's soccer team. The Jonas Brothers reprise their roles as members of the band Connect 3 when Camp Rock 3 hits the Disney Channel along with Disney Plus on August 13th. Jonas Brothers 3, Madison Square Garden dates this month, August 20th, 21st, and 22nd. Oh, by the way, Lincoln Center in Manhattan hosting two shows next Sunday, August 9th, celebrating what would have been Tony Bennett's 100th birthday yesterday, August 3rd. 98.1 weather. Our congratulations to Stony Brook School shortstop Aiden Ruiz. He was just drafted by the Pirates, and he just handcuffed, he was picked in the second round, a $3.5 million deal with Pittsburgh. Go get him, Aiden. All the best to you. Some sun today and tomorrow, 84 both days. Maybe a shower tomorrow, 66 tonight. Now it's 70 in East Farmingdale and in Mastic. It's 68 degrees in West Hampton Beach.
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0: Jenna Malimo, who works at the Sachem Public Library in Holbrook, New York, and you're waking up with the wise man.
1: Nice job. 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
0: Oh, I do a little bit of everything. 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
1: All
0: children's.
1: Right, here we go. 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

0: 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Phil Collins, Take Me Home for You, Holbrook. You too, Selden, and out there on the North Fork in South Hold up in Seymour, Connecticut. We thank you for being part of everything we do here at Big 98. Mets and the Cleveland Guardians, 6:40 tonight, City Field. The Mets dumped five players at the trade deadline yesterday. Got a lot of prospects back. We'll see down the road how that works out. The Yankees and the Cardinals again tonight, 7:05 at Yankee Stadium. And Long Island Ducks on the road in Pennsylvania at the York Revolution tonight. Amidst all the World Cup soccer hoopla, the Jersey Brazilian legend Pelé wore in his nation's victory over host Sweden in the 1958 final, just sold for $4.9 million at Sotheby's. Pelé, at age 17, scoring twice in that match and is still the youngest player ever to score in a World Cup championship game.
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3: Birthdays, birthdays. 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
0: Well, Marino, for the wise man letting you know, our 44th president, Barack Obama, is 65 today. The Duchess of Sussex, Meghan Markle, is 45. Happy birthday, Jones Beach. It opened on this date in 1929. Jones Beach is 97 today. If you celebrate today, too, yeah, happy birthday to you. Text the keyword ROSES, R-O-S-E-S, now to 631-676-4200. Qualify for a chance to go see Guns N' Roses next week at MetLife Stadium. Play Name That Tune with the Wise Man, 8:30 in the morning all week to qualify too, as did Debbie DeSimone of Santa Mauritius last hour. Partly sunny today and tomorrow, 84 both days, maybe a shower tomorrow, 66 tonight. Right now, it's 72 in Centerport and in Mount Sinai. It's 70 degrees in Hampton Bays.
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0: Boom! There you go. Big Hits 98.1, Long Island's only classic hit station, and 104.9, too, 935. Yeah, the song is The Middle, the group is Jimmy Eat World. I'm Marino, and I'm here for the wise man. He's back tomorrow, 6 to 10 a.m. Area roads now, eastbound Southern State Parkway by exit 41S, where you get out of West Islip, head into Bayshore. You have a misplaced tractor trailer in the acceleration lane, but it's slowing things down, as is the southbound Robert Moses Causeway construction headed towards Sunrise Highway. Southbound Nichols Road, the accident there an hour ago by Sunrise. Good news, that's gone. Suffolk County Police, precinct number 6. 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Say you heard about it right here at Long Island's Big 98.
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0: Hey, wise man, Raymond Swanson. I'm in Manorville, New York. And you're waking up with the wise man.
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2: We want you to do this right now. Like, comment, and share our Big Hits 981 Instagram Journey post. If you do, you qualify to go see Journey, Nassau Coliseum, November 7th. We qualify for some sunshine today and tomorrow. Maybe a shower tomorrow, 84 both days, 66 tonight. Right now it's 74 in Hopog, in Bayport, and in Pokwatt, too.
3: Well, that's it for the Wise Man, originally from Dumpwater, Florida. Thanks for the fun. Two questions before you go. Can you name all nine of your grandkids? And what did we learn today?
2: I guarantee you the Wise Man will proudly name all nine grandkids when he returns 6 to 10 a.m. tomorrow right here. Yeah, Philadelphia, the place where Independence Hall is located, Independence Hall where our Declaration of Independence and U.S. Constitution was debated and adopted by our founding fathers. Jerry Battaglia surely knew that. He works self-employed in the automobile industry, and he gets those Beatlemania Theater 3 Port Jefferson tickets like you can. Remainder of this week, 7:30 a.m. when you play Impossible Trivia with the Wise Man. Ted Lasso, Season 4, Apple TV, premieres tomorrow. We got Billie Eilish, the concert film, Hit Me Hard and Soft, the tour live. It comes to Paramount Plus this Thursday, August 6th. And auditions for American Idol Season 25 begin during this month of August. We have Steve at noon, Scotty at 3, 98 minutes commercial-free begins at 10:30. Did you know that Satchmo, Louis Armstrong, was born on this date in 1901?
4: I pledge allegiance to the flag of the United States of America and to the republic for which it stands, one nation, under God, indivisible, with liberty and justice for all.

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going crazy for Long Island's greatest hits, Big Hits 98.1 and 104.9. Eastbound Southern State, exit 41S, where West Islip and Bayshore come together. That misplaced tractor trailer is gone from the roadway. That's good news. Partly sunny, 84 today, 76 now. West Babylon, Lake Ronkonkoma, South Jamesport, too.

0: the smile on your face. Don't bring everybody down like this. 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

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Hey, Spionk, Bridgeport, Connecticut. We're all gathered together right here at Big 98. Madonna, Vogan here now.

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Rod Stewart, Our America 250 Top 50 Artists this week, courtesy of Long Island State's Veterans Home, Caring for America's Heroes. 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

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Long Island's greatest hits. Steve is next. Wise Man, 6 a.m. tomorrow. Partly sunny, 84 today. 80 now in Baywood, Bellport, and in Bridgehampton, too. May you have a great day. 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

All of Long Island's classic hits are playing right here. We're Big 98.1, and we got big tickets for you again. How about Guns N' Roses? A couple of weeks from now, MetLife Stadium. We'll put you in awesome seats for that show and give you tickets for the Gateway Playhouse in Belleport and a performance of Come From Away. All you got to do is make sure you're listening tomorrow morning at 8:30 and play Name That Tune with Wise Man, Big 98.1.

0: I am going to make that one today's forgotten hit. Cool and the Gang had a lot of big songs from the 70s into the 80s. That was one of them. Well, where did that song ever go? I just found it. I'm playing it for you on Big 98.1. Steve Harper, Impossible Trivia. What do you think the answer is on this question? Wise Man did this the other day. What's one chore you are sure to stop halfway through? I love this answer because I find it to be completely correct. Craig, who works at the Bayshore Post Office, knew it was clean your garage. Think about that. Anytime you've done that, you stop halfway through. You have like squirrel brain. You get deflected into something else. And then you eventually, hopefully, get back to it. Craig knew the right answer, has a Gala Foods gift certificate, and he's also got show tickets. How about you win? Coming up tomorrow morning, 7:30, another question, another chance. Impossible Trivia, it's only here, Big 98.1.
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0: 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Well, we have a mix of sun and clouds, no rain in the forecast, and high about 83 for today. Some clouds kicking around tonight. More overnight, down to 65. For tomorrow, mostly cloudy, getting up to about 82. It is 77 degrees. How about this one, Culture Club?

0: If it's a hit, I'm playing it like that one, Green Day, from back in the 90s, Long Island's classic hits on Big 98.1. And it's Steve Harper hanging with you. And this almost sounds like a trivia question, but it's actually a study that's out today that says that going outside and listening to this for just 10 minutes can ease your stress. The answer is just listening to the birds sing. Imagine that, just 10 minutes. Cut your stress typically in half is what they said from this study. And I actually used to do this. I used to play bird calls, bird sounds off of Spotify on my speakers in my backyard. It's very relaxing. And the coolest thing is birds from the area would actually sing back to the recording. Kind of weird.
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Big 98.1 backstory on this song by Wang Chung. It was originally written as a ballad. I can't even imagine what this would sound like as a ballad. And they were kind of thinking of like Hey Jude by the Beatles, kind of vibe to it. They got into the studio and said, this is an amazing dance hit. Let's rock the tempo. And they did. Everybody have fun tonight.

We are going to go from the 90s with No Doubt back into the 80s for a song by a group known as The Cutting Crew. Long Island's classic hits are playing right here. It's I Just Died in Your Arms, Big 98.1.

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3: Weather. We got a mix of sun and clouds, getting up to about 83. Clouds hanging with us tonight, down to 65 for tomorrow. Looks like clouds, but hardly any rain in the forecast, up to about 82. It is 78 degrees. What can I play for you? I just look at all the songs. Oh, how about this one, Miami Sound Machine.

0: That's Whitesnake, Long Island's classic hits on Big 98.1. And it's Steve Harper. If you haven't heard, if you're a parrot head, the Jimmy Buffett documentary called Occupational Hazard comes out early September. And I'm going to share this with you because it came up the other day. A friend of mine was hanging in Sag Harbor. And, yeah, people talk about Jimmy Buffett there. They were actually on a boat, and they passed by his house because that's where he lived. And here's the deal. When he would play Jones Beach in August every year, he would end the show a little bit early, you know, typically like 10:20, so he could be whisked away by limo to a helicopter, and the helicopter would fly him to Sag Harbor. And he had to get there before 11 o'clock because they closed down the airspace. It's a violation. So that's why his shows at Jones Beach would end a little bit early. Heard that from some of the people at work Jones Beach. There you go. Coming up, we're going to find out what song was number one on this day.
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0: So this song by the Bee Gees came before their Saturday Night Fever days. And it still had like a dance vibe to it. It was the first song off their album Main Course. Jive Talkin' on this day, 1975, made the Bee Gees number one on Big 98.1.

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1: Big 98's Maggio and Varavetto's concert series continues in the Baldwin Center on Saturday, August 15th. Remember Jones presents Mad Dogs and Englishmen, revival of Joe Cocker's Mad Dogs and Englishmen. 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

Big 98.1, when I hear the song, I think it's like from the 80s. That's the vibe I get from it, which means they were probably ahead of their time. It's actually from the mid-70s. 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

Gonna make this one today's forgotten hit. You know her for Fast Car, which was eventually covered by a country star. But where did this song ever go? It's Tracy Chapman. Give Me One Reason. Long Island's classic hits, Big 98.1.

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9: It is a mix of sun and clouds for today. No rain in the forecast, up to about 83. More clouds tonight, 65. And those clouds hang tomorrow, getting up to 82. 78 degrees right now. Bananarama.

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0: What song is this? From the 90s. Female singer. And I'm not really going to give you any more clues. There's one definite clue I could give you, but it would be a giveaway. Here's the lyrics. I need a lover to give me the kind of love that'll last always. Female singer. I need a lover to give me the kind of love that'll last always. What song is that? Answer coming up.
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1: On Big 98.1, looking to get this answered, a song from the early 90s. It is a female singer. And I'm not giving you any more clues. That's it. That's all you're getting. I need a lover to give me the kind of love that will last always. I need a lover to give me the kind of love that will last always. What song is that? It is Mariah and Dream Lover. And the clue I didn't give you was the fact that she's connected to Long Island. So is Scotty. He's up next with commercial-free music. Enjoy your afternoon. I'll catch you back here tomorrow at noon. Thanks for listening. Be kind to yourself and others.

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Big 98.1, 104.9, Long Island's only classic station. Well, Marino in the morning for the Wise Man this morning did a great job. Thank you, Johnny Boy. Wise Man's back tomorrow. Lots of winning to do with Impossible Trivia and Name That Tune. We'll talk about that shortly. In the meantime, on your happy Tuesday at work with that sun shining, we got some shiny tunes for you, like this from Depeche Mode. Back in the day, it was good to club. 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

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Well, the Wise Man's back tomorrow morning for the Wise Man Morning Show. You've been warned, but he's got some good stuff for you to win. Possible for the 7:30. He's got tickets to any performance of the Summer Concert Series at Theater 3 in Fort Jeff. You win it, you got it, good. Good luck. 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

0: is Human Nature. It's Michael Jackson on Long Island's Solar Classic Station, Big 98.1 and 104.9. Well, I'll tell you what. There are some cool prizes you can win here by simply doing some very simple things like this.
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0: least wrapping up your fingers. Let me tell you about this. Greg Allman, The Music of My Soul documentary set for screenings in venues across the country. I'm checking this out right now. 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
0: Well, of course, play on your happy Tuesday here with Billy Idol, Britney Spears, Pretenders, and Phil Collins. These four to wrap up this hour, Mr. Crowley.
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0: 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Amy Stewart knocking on wood. 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
0: Wise Man tomorrow morning's got Name That Tune at 8:30, and tickets to see Come From Away at the Gateway Playhouse in Belport. 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

0: 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And Guns N' Roses in New Jersey, just days away. 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
0: So is it Caribbean or is it Caribbean? Is it tomato or tomato? Either way, here goes Billy Ocean, then Train, then Tiffany, then Crowded House. 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

off a big drop the size of the planet Jupiter. It's Train on Long Island's only classic rock. Well, you know what? 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

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When they went mellow, it was smooth and beautiful. Like that. Hard to say I'm sorry. On Long Island's only classic hit station. 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I'll do it again. Big 98.

praises of Smokey Robinson, and well deserved. That's ABC on Long Island's only classic hit station. Well, as you know, it's in the mix in 26, featuring our top 50 artists every single week. A new artist. This time around, we're playing a lot of tunes from Rod Stewart. Be listening for more. And next week, we're featuring the sounds of Guns N' Roses. Get ready for their big concert and your chance to score tickets, too. How about that? Big 98.1 and 104.9, doing the cars up here from the 80s. You might think I'm big.

Coming out of town, Nick and the boys doing it to it. Hiro and me wants to throw some lighter fluid on this song. You don't mind, do you? There it goes. 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

0: Red Certificate, the pellet gun, poof, there it goes. 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

I was checking out big news yesterday, and something came across later in the afternoon, early evening. I want to tell you about this. Now, a lot of folks loved the sitcom Friends back in the day. I mean, you were watching it, too. I mean, everybody was. And it's pretty hot news here via entertainment news at our website at BigHits981. 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Bob Seger and the band doing it too.

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Wham, wake me up before you go, so I don't get wet, you see. So Jimmy Buffett's Coral Reefer Band this Thursday at Jones Beach. 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All right.

0: Instead of doing my show and focusing on that, I keep checking out our website. Although that's kind of cool, too. I think it's 91 Entertainment News about Jafar Jackson. Have you heard about this?
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0: 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Jafar like a Vulcan thing? Anyway, Jafar Jackson starring in Supermax alongside Will Smith. Check it out. 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
6: 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See Stephen Stone and Brick, 2009, Route 112, Corum. 631-732-1737. 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
0: Wise Man Recap coming up shortly here, and a whole lot of good tunings, too. Before I say my goodbyes, don't want to leave, so I'll keep playing them at least five more this hour before I do say my goodbyes. Got Cyndi Lauper coming to play right now. Sir Mix-a-Lot, that's a fun tune. Huey Lewis, Brian Adams, and Tavares. Great numbers there. 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
1: Okay. I mean, her butt is just so big. I can't believe it's so round. It's like out there. I mean, gross.

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Impossible Trivia at 7:30. He's got two tickets to any performance of the Summer Concert Series at Theater 3 in Port Jefferson. 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

Here's Brian Adams on Long Island's only classic hit station, Vic 98.1 and 104.9. Finally here, Name That Tune with the Wise Man tomorrow morning, 8:30. He's got those two tickets to see Come From Away, Gateway Playhouse in Belleport. What a great place to see shows as well. You're going to love this. You get it and you got it. That's simple and qualified to see Guns N' Roses in Jersey. August 12th, the show for that. That's coming soon. I got to get out of here. Scotty R's been a blast in the past. Think of poking me, I'm done. I can stay on all night, but I really am done. Remember, wherever you go, there you are. Don't follow, lead with your Scotty heart. It takes one person to make a difference. Live, love, not war. Back tomorrow, 3 Wise Man plays tomorrow morning. Of course, my friend Steve Harper in the midday. Join me for your happy Wednesday, your hump day tomorrow. Till then, have a great rest of your Tuesday night. Good night.

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3: Trudy Kush of Selden knew the name of that tune. Forever Young, Rod Stewart, won play tickets and got qualified for Guns N' Roses tickets. You can, too, in the morning, 8:30, if you can name that tune. You get the impossible trivia question. You got a house, 25% chance you got one of these. What's one of these? A deck. Friend Gambino from Sound Beach knew it. Congratulations. Spider-Man, $355 million. Over the weekend, best food at a state fair, corn dog, right? And make sure you get qualified for Journey tickets. You want to win free Journey tickets? Just like, comment, and share the Journey page up on the Big Hits 91 Instagram page. Have a great day. Wise Man out.

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